0: 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And the foundation is the owner of the school with Prachan Chiasaro as the chief of the spiritual advisor. The school is a boarding school for grade 7 to grade 12. You can use your microphone. Yes, the key person who would like to set up this school in terms of the funding of the school is the Grandma Tosi Swachuto, my mother-in-law.
1: 那这个基金会，而且是主要赞助这所学校资金的人是 Grandma， 就是奶奶超级奶奶啊，也是维提孔维提先生的岳母。
0: Has been the chief spiritual advisor of Tosi School in Bangkok, which aimed to become the Buddhist wisdom school for primary school in Bangkok.
1: 那阿江师傅也是在位于曼谷的，也是超级奶奶赞助的这个小学，在曼谷，他也是首席金针导师。
0: And Grandma Tosi would like to have a continuation of the students after grade 6 in Bangkok. So she would like to set up the secondary school in order to accept students who graduate from primary school.
1: 那超新奶奶先是在曼谷建立了这个小学，然后小学他们毕业之后呢，奶奶又希望他们能够继续在这个佛教学校，佛教这个学校里面学习，所以她又接着为这些学生们建立了这个中学。We
0: all asked for advice from Ajahn Chiasaro and Prachan concluded that it would be best to set up a boarding school in the country. So that the training would be quite, complete and sort of full time.
1: 那学校校长们跟阿江师傅咨询之后，觉得说把这个寄宿制学校办成一个，把这个中学办成寄宿制，而且是在郊外藏乡村里面，可能能够给孩子们更全面的这样的一个教育。And
0: Grandma Tosi, who already allocated a big piece of land for Prachan Chiasaro to stay at Ban Rai Tosi, and she happened to have this piece of land also, so she decided to donate this piece of land to set up the school.
1: 那超新奶奶她已经捐赠了一大片土地给到阿江师傅他的那个进修地，那她正好这片土地也是她拥有的，所以她把这一大片土地也都捐赠给学校。
0: And the school has been set up for the last 10 years, and we already have four generations of graduates, about 29 students.
1: 那这个学校已经成立了十年了，已经有四批毕业生，29位学生毕业，they went to college after
0: yes.
1: they
0: yeah. Yes, yes, all of them has gone to university education in Thailand and also abroad.
1: 他们全都去上大学，在泰国，也有去国外上大学。Yes,
0: so and most of the funding of the school has been donated by Grandma Tosi. And since we are a foundation, we also accept donation from the public. Which account for a small percentage.
1: 那这个学校主要资金是由超新奶奶她来资助的，但是因为这是个基金会，所以他们也接受社会公众的这样的捐助，但是目前占学校比较小的资金比重。The
0: the funding donated is used exclusively for capital investment, for infrastructure, for building, but the operational expenses are funded by the tuition fee.
1: 那么这个所有的公众的基金和基金会的基金主要是用来做这些建筑，对，然后呢，那个日常的运营是学费。

0: ได้บ้างค่ะ
1: How do you deal with it when you're in a situation and you really don't like the place or you don't like the people that you're with and you're really you feel yeah a lot of suffering because of this.
2: 如果在一个地方你又不喜欢那个地方也不喜欢地方的人你就非常烦恼那应该怎么做呢怎么处
3: 啊那这也